0: 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Le vendredi, Daddy Richie. Man Arnold. 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Hey.
1: 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Original is original, presenting as a lioness. 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
0: I'll see us there first with the conquering of Judah. I will at the same party. 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

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Him say la la, wo wo. When he come out, don't say that. It's like,

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listen, why does the darkness alone? 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